0: Shake it to the max. Please just rewind. 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
1: Never chase bread, chase the vision. 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No cap, God am a witness. Success feel better, independent. 9-11 at the Valley Adelaide. 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

0: Cloudy with any spotty showers and storms tending to fade into this Sunday night. Temps settling only to the middle and upper 70s for lows. Monday and Tuesday offer variable clouds with a spot shower or locally heavy storm possible, with Monday looking hotter than Tuesday with highs in the 90s versus the 80s. From the First Alert Forecast Center, I'm WECT Chief Meteorologist Gannon Medwick.
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3: Cloudy with any spotty showers and storms tending to fade into this Sunday night. Temps settling only to the middle and upper 70s for lows. Monday and Tuesday offer variable clouds with a spot shower or locally heavy storm possible with Monday. Looking hotter than Tuesday with highs in the 90s versus the 80s. From the First Alert Forecast Center, I'm WECT Chief Meteorologist Gannon Medwick.
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8: Oh my God, Justin, can I try on your glasses?

0: Cloudy with any spotty showers and storms tending to fade into this Sunday night. Temps settling only to the middle and upper 70s for lows. Monday and Tuesday offer variable clouds with a spot shower or locally heavy storm possible, with Monday looking hotter than Tuesday with highs in the 90s versus the 80s. From the First Alert Forecast Center, I'm WECT Chief Meteorologist Gannon Medwick.
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I go by the name of Charlemagne the God, and there's no place like the Carolinas, Wilmington, Myrtle Beach, Wrightsville Beach, all home to the world's most dangerous morning show, The Breakfast Club, and Coast 97.3.

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1: 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Y'all need to tighten up. 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

waitress, but this is the waitress from the coffee house on 39th and Lennox. 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Yeah. 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
1: Don't talk, just listen. 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
1: 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Ever since they changed the rate of pay and it's equal for women, why not? 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

0: bite. 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
2: 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Falling hard on another hemisphere. 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
1: Good morning, I'm Kim Ratcliffe with a look at your Monday news headlines. Closing arguments are set for today in a high-profile double murder trial in New Hanover County. Prosecutors rested their case against Omonte Bell and Dyrell Green Friday. The two are charged with first-degree murder in the shooting deaths of Cordrice Tyson and Brianna Williams. You've got a chance today to learn more about a proposed bridge replacement project at Wrightsville Beach. NCDOT plans to replace three aging bridges as part of a single project. It says repairs are no longer a solution. The informational meeting takes place at the Wrightsville Beach Public Safety Building this morning at 10. And it's official. The Stanley Cup Finals are over. The Carolina Hurricanes beating the Vegas Golden Knights. This is the Canes' second win in the Stanley Cup Finals, the last time they won in 2006. And there's a free shred-a-thon from 10 to 2 today. That's taking place at Ogden Park. For WECT in Fox Wilmington, I'm Kim Ratcliffe.
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5: 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And after that, it's a quiet ride in toward Porter's Neck, and no problems on Market Street either toward downtown. Britt Dixon, right now traffic.
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12: The heat is once again on in your First Alert forecast for this Monday. Hazy sunshine and clouds with spotty showers and storms locally bringing cooling, otherwise hot with highs lower and middle 90s. Similar skies in your First Alert forecast for Tuesday, perhaps a few more clouds and highs a bit lower in the 80s before the 90s come back. From the First Alert Forecast Center, I'm WECT Chief Meteorologist Gannon Medwick.
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17: 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But are they safe? And do they really work? Well, first, let's talk about actual magnesium. That's an essential mineral that is needed for more than 300 different processes in the body, according to one dietitian. And most people get enough of it simply from the foods they eat. Now, if you're not getting enough, there are a few different types of supplements you can try. But as always, you should talk to your doctor before starting any new medication or supplement, whether it's prescription or over-the-counter. Now, when it comes to the science, we looked into this, and I gotta say, there's not a lot of strong evidence that magnesium supplements will actually help you sleep. They might help you manage pain, they might help you lower your stress levels, or work to get your muscles to relax. And maybe it's those things then that help you get some better sleep. I'm Dr. Sanjay Gupta, helping you live a better life.
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1: Good morning. I'm Kim Ratcliffe with a look at your Monday news headlines. There's a manhunt underway for a murder suspect considered armed and dangerous. Investigators in Columbus County are looking for 18-year-old Eric Martin Jr. He's wanted for the murder of Raphael Goins. Deputies found Goins shot after they responded to a call last week on Berry Lane. The U.S. and Iran say they have reached a peace agreement that will take effect on Friday. President Trump saying the U.S. will lift its naval blockade on Iranian ports and the Strait of Hormuz will reopen after the agreement is signed. However, Israel's defense minister says its forces are not withdrawing, potentially challenging the deal. And despite the shaky landscape of a peace deal, oil and gas prices are dropping. The national average price down at $4.07. The statewide average right now sits at $3.69 a gallon. And here in Wilmington, prices even lower with an average of $3.59 a gallon. For WECT and Fox Wilmington, I'm Kim Ratcliffe.
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6: On Castle Hayne Road, there are some very minor delays beginning to form going south near 133, then again near Holly Shelter Road. After that, though, that's a quiet ride toward Carr Avenue. There is some building volume on College Road going south after I-40 toward MLK. Britt Dixon, Right Now Traffic.
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9: The heat is once again on in your First Alert forecast for this Monday. Hazy sunshine and clouds with spotty showers and storms locally bringing cooling, otherwise hot with highs lower and middle 90s. Similar skies in your First Alert forecast for Tuesday, perhaps a few more clouds and highs a bit lower in the 80s before the 90s come back. From the First Alert Forecast Center, I'm WECT Chief Meteorologist Gannon Medwick.
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16: For the ninth year in a row, Finland has been named the happiest country in the world. That's according to the World Happiness Report put out every year by the Wellbeing Research Center at the University of Oxford in the UK. Two other Nordic nations, Iceland and Denmark, came in at numbers 2 and 3. Now, having spent quite a bit of time in these countries over my 2.5 decades as a journalist, I can tell you that this is not at all that surprising. There's an entirely different way of thinking in these countries. We before me, you might say. In other words, the mentality is less adversarial and much more, we're all in this together. One other interesting thing that came up was that no matter where someone lived, the more time they spent on social media, the less happy they were. Want to smile? It's simple. Put your phone away for a bit. I'm Dr. Sanjay Gupta, helping you live a better life.
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1: 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On this marvelous Monday, look, it's June 15th. We're smack dab in the middle of June, in the middle of the year 2026. Oh, my goodness. So what we got coming up, I know 4th of July is on a lot of people's minds. It's right around the corner, but even closer than that, we got Father's Day. Yes, Father's Day's on the way. Also, Juneteenth coming up this weekend. Shouts out to all the stepdads. Let's start it off with a song you probably forgot about. I'm going to help you remember. We hit man Sammy Sam celebrating the stepdaddy.
2: Do the stepdaddy. Do the stepdaddy. Do the stepdaddy. Do the stepdaddy. 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

0: Chris Brown with Avi. It's on Coast 97.3. Number one for hip hop and R&B on this marvelous Monday. Good morning, Port City and surrounding areas. Oh my goodness. An amazing weekend. Hope you had a great one. Oh, had a wonderful time on Sunday, actually celebrating the Gospel Fest as a kickoff for the Port City Juneteenth 2026 edition. We're celebrating freedom, culture, and community all week long. So we kicked it off with the Gospel Fest at Shiloh Baptist Church. Big shout out to my man, LaRon Montgomery, from the NAACP. He is the president for the chapter here in New Edinburgh County. So big shouts out to him opening the doors there for us at Shiloh. We are so appreciative. The Juneteenth committee is very appreciative. And me as music director for the Juneteenth every year, I'm really excited as we've gotten the Juneteenth celebration kicked off. Now, the next event is going to be happening on Tuesday. I'll make sure y'all listen up. I'm going to be giving you the rundown of events coming up. Some motivation. It is that time of the year where it's hot. Oh, my goodness. And for all my people that work outside, we thank you for what you do. That's right. 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I'm just going to be riding around. I'm going to make sure that you're hydrated. That's what we do for our people outside working. 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
11: 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But are they safe? And do they really work? Well, first, let's talk about actual magnesium. That's an essential mineral that is needed for more than 300 different processes in the body, according to one dietitian. And most people get enough of it simply from the foods they eat. Now, if you're not getting enough, there are a few different types of supplements you can try. But as always, you should talk to your doctor before starting any new medication or supplement, whether it's prescription or over-the-counter. Now, when it comes to the science, we looked into this, and I gotta say, there's not a lot of strong evidence that magnesium supplements will actually help you sleep. They might help you manage pain, they might help you lower your stress levels, or work to get your muscles to relax. And maybe it's those things then that help you get some better sleep. I'm Dr. Sanjay Gupta, helping you live a better life.
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15: The heat is once again on in your First Alert forecast for this Monday. Hazy sunshine and clouds with spotty showers and storms locally bringing cooling, otherwise hot with highs lower and middle 90s. Similar skies in your First Alert forecast for Tuesday, perhaps a few more clouds and highs a bit lower in the 80s before the 90s come back. From the First Alert Forecast Center, I'm WECT Chief Meteorologist Gannon Medwick.
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Lotto, Glorilla, GOMF. I can't even say it. Cubs 97.3, number one for hip hop at R&B midday on this marvelous Monday as we need some motivation. Oh my goodness. Has life been lifing? You know, every now and then life's for me, you know. I know on the radio, I try to keep it upbeat. And a lot of times listening to me, you think that my life is just perfect and great. But hey, guess what? I have trials and tribulations too. And life does give me lemons every now and then. Sometimes I get a whole bag of them. So, but what I try to do is I try to overcome them. And I try to do that message that my mother gave me before she passed away. And she whispered in my ear the word live. And that's exactly what we have to do, is we have to live on, because life is going to go on. That sun is going to set and rise again. And in between that, we have to figure out how to maintain, how to hang on. Let's kick off this week with GEI featuring Pierre Sheard with 10 minutes.

Number one for hip hop and R&B midday on this marvelous Monday with the Juneteenth Port City Edition kicked off. Look up for the events that are going to be coming your way for the rest of the week. I'm going to let you know and make sure you listen up to find out how you could qualify and win. That's right. You can text and win and be checking out Doja right now. It's Kalani. Fold it.

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1: What's up, though? 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I'm about to pull up on you right quick. You got a man. They got to do with me. Come outside right quick.
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3, number one for hip hop and R&B as we get ready for the 12 o'clock rewind. 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I've got the S word, and also we're going to chat community happenings around town right now. T.I., let them know.

Peace to the planet. I go by the name of Charlemagne the God, and there's no place like the Carolinas, Wilmington, Myrtle Beach, Wrightsville Beach, all home to the world's most dangerous morning show, The Breakfast Club, and Coast 97.3.

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0: 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Somebody tell them people Mr. Hem is here. Mr. Hem is here.
1: 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Number one for hip-hop and R&B midday. Don't forget, coming up on this weekend, along with Juneteenth, the North Carolina Blueberry Festival returns, celebrating the fruit's historical, economic, and cultural ties to southeastern North Carolina. 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
13: Eating a healthy diet is not only good for you physically,
7: can also keep your brain sharp as you age. According to a new study out of China, people who most closely followed the MIND diet slowed aging in key structures inside their brains by more than 2 years. The MIND diet is a combination of the Mediterranean diet, which we talk a lot about, and the DASH diet, which stands for Dietary Approaches to Stop Hypertension. All three of these diets are similar, but the MIND diet puts more of an emphasis on berries, beans, leafy green vegetables, fish, poultry, whole grains, olive oil, and nuts. You're not going to eat foods with a lot of saturated fat. We're talking cheese, butter, red meat, or anything fried. You really don't have to eat like this 100% of the time. That's the key. Just do the best that you can. I'm Dr. Sanjay Gupta, helping you live a better life.
13: He's got ties. He's got socks. Give him a gift that really rocks. Treat your dad to a $5,000 basement barbecue or backyard upgrade. Pop gets to pick. 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
20: Cape Fear weather from the Cumulus Media Weather Center.
21: For the rest of today, variable clouds with a stray shower or storm possible. Highs mainly lower 90s. Tonight into tomorrow, mostly cloudy with a stray shower or storm possible. Lows mainly lower 70s and highs, and then not as hot, middle and upper 80s. Lower and middle 90s likely return later in the week, though. From the First Alert Forecast Center, I'm WECT Chief Meteorologist Gannon Medwick.
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1: 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So make the people say, yeah, yeah.

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1: 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It's called Rain Dance on Coast 97.3. Number one for hip hop and R&B. It is time for us to chat. We happenings around town, letting you know of what's happening with the Juneteenth celebration for 2026. A big, big shout out to the Juneteenth committee right here in the Port City. I mean, I'm telling you, some great events that they've got coming your way. I'm going to tell you about this particular schedule that we've got coming up. Kicked off the Gospel Fest on yesterday, and it was amazing. A big, big thanks and a big shout out to Shiloh Baptist Church. A big shout out to all the people that came out and supported. It was a great event to get everything kicked off. The next event will be happening on Tuesday with the Colored Troops at 11 o'clock at the National Cemetery right there on Market. And then on Wednesday, they're doing an urban hike and community forum at 4 o'clock at the MLK Center. Friday is going to be the breakfast. Understand they still have tickets available. Go to Eventbrite. Look for Port City Juneteenth Celebration. Look for the Wilmington Juneteenth Celebration. And you'll look for details there about the breakfast. You can buy tickets for yourself or for children. They have children prices as well. It's going to be at the MLK Center. And then on Saturday, it's going to be the big festival. That's right. Beginning at 1 o'clock at the MLK Center. One of the only Juneteenth events that's going to be inside. All right. We're not trying to be outside with y'all with this heat. So we're going to be inside celebrating. Is that all right? Okay. And then the Juneteenth pageant takes place on Sunday, June 28th. I'm coming back with more of the music you want to hear. We're your number one station.
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0: 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Number one for hip hop and R&B. You've made it to the 2 o'clock hour. Look at you. Coast 97.3, midday hanging out with you. Couple things to tell you about. I want to let you all know about this really important thing that the endowment is going to be doing. So I want you to look up for the application process. It's going to be announced in the next couple of weeks. But what it is, it's a new grant writing support initiative. And what they're going to do is they're going to support up to 15 Denver County nonprofits in building long-term sustainability. The goal is to help these local nonprofits expand across across the county, across, you know, the region, and give them access to funding opportunities, strengthen their organizational capacity. And this partnership with innovative funding partners is going to help organizations pursue diverse funding opportunities, also develop more competitive applications. All right. So look up for an opportunity. Participants will gain experience in identifying funding pathways, crafting proposals, navigating public and private funding processes. So the details will be coming and will be announced in the coming weeks. I'm coming back with the S Word News and Entertainment.
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1: Cape Fear weather from the Cumulus Media Weather Center.
2: For the rest of today, variable clouds with a stray shower or storm possible. Highs mainly lower 90s. Tonight into tomorrow, mostly cloudy with a stray shower or storm possible. Lows mainly lower 70s and highs, and then not as hot, middle and upper 80s. Lower and middle 90s likely return later in the week, though. From the First Alert Forecast Center, I'm WECT Chief Meteorologist Gannon Medwick.
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Let me clear my throat. This is the legendary DJ Kool. And when I'm in Port City, I'm locked in. I'm locked in real tight with the Midday Miss, Sandra, on Coast 97.3. Hello.

Hold up. 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
8: Is it possible to have that much money? Is it possible? What I'm talking about, the news you may have heard over this weekend, is that Elon Musk has become the very first trillionaire. $1 trillion? Really? His estimated net worth is $1 trillion. This is after SpaceX's historic public offering is what pushed him over the limit there at $1 trillion. He was already like somewhere around crazy billion, but now $1 trillion, briefly valuing the company, really SpaceX had really more than 2 trillion, not billion. I'm like, well, how many? You know what? I can't even imagine. But yes, our first trillionaire has been announced. And Tyra Banks, news on her. Many of you all may have seen the Netflix documentary, ANTM, America's Next Top Model, the documentary. Well, she has actually came out and said some things, but now she claims that this docuseries distorted her comments and portrayed her as indifferent to a contestant's alleged sexual assault. And since then, she is taking them to court. Yeah, she said it manipulated footage from a lengthy interview and only took bits and pieces, which makes her look like a villain. And she is definitely, she said, taking them to court and suing her for twisting her words. And last but not least, Teyana Taylor is just as excited as I am for Essence Fest. She said she is setting the tone for the festival with a clear message. She wants the festival to reconnect with the energy longtime attendees remember while still growing and reaching out. She spoke at a press conference in New Orleans to discuss her plans as chief curator for the festival. She said, we didn't come here to change nothing. We're coming here to elevate and add. I hear you. I just am so excited for the 2026 Essence Festival of Culture. News on our entertainers. A little something I like to call the S-word.
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2: Did you know that almost half the vegetables and more than three quarters of the fruit that we eat in this country come from just one state, California? Yeah, it's true. And according to a new report by the Environmental Working Group, a health advocacy organization, a lot of this produce is tainted with PFAS, which are sometimes referred to as forever chemicals. Why? Well, the EPA says pesticides keep America's food supply safe, abundant, and affordable. And of course, these chemicals are used in every state, not just California. Now, if you are worried, though, about how much you're consuming, the best thing to do is to buy organic produce, if and when you can. Organic or not, you should rinse all fruits and vegetables under running water. Don't use any soap. And as one epidemiologist told us, use a brush on sturdier items like carrots, potatoes, and cucumbers. I'm Dr. Sanjay Gupta, helping you live a better life.
4: 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Pop gets to pick. 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

Number one for hip-hop and R&B, wrapping up things myself on this marvelous Monday. Hoping that your week is getting off to a great start and you got some great plans. We've got Juneteenth activities coming up. We've got Father's Day coming up this weekend. We've got the Blueberry Festival coming up. It's just so much happening. And then in the midst of this all, we still have heat, too. So please make sure that if you choose outside activities that you hydrate. Don't forget, on Friday, I'm going to be seeing my people working outside, or my people outside working. I call you my POWs. I am coming out to see you to make sure that you're hydrated. And Big B is coming up next to make sure that you text and win. And so much more with more of the music you want to hear. Your afternoon just got bigger.

Wilmington, Chubb Rock here, and the Midday Miss is a must-have while you are at work. She's moving you through the midday on Coast 97.3.

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0: 97.3, number one for hip-hop and R&B. Big Brown Home with your man, Big B. We made it. Guess what? Oh, we got to deal with those New Yorkers. Man, they turned up, though. They turned up. And shouts out to them Canes winners, too. All those hurricanes. Ooh-wee. It's up. But New York? New York? Nah, this goes 97.3.
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0: Coast 97.3, number one hip hop and R&B. That's Johnny Venus. It's called Want You Back. Get ready. Juneteenth is a family affair. Shouts out to the Juneteenth committee. All this week, things going on. Yesterday, there was a gospel fest at Shiloh Baptist Church. And tomorrow, there's going to be a ceremony at the Wilmington National Cemetery honoring all the colored troops. That's going to be at 11 a.m. Wednesday. It's going to be an urban hike and community forum at the MLK Center. That's at 4 p.m. The Juneteenth breakfast is Friday morning, 9:30 a.m. at the MLK Center. I'm going to be there for that. And the Juneteenth Music Festival, I'll be there for that. That's Saturday at 1. And then the following Sunday, June 28th, is the Juneteenth pageant. And that'll be at the MLK Center, too. But so, you know, if you're busy throughout the week, you definitely want to be there Saturday for the Juneteenth Musical Festival. It's going to be starting at 1 o'clock at the MLK Center. They're going to have the line dancing. They're going to have the fraternities and sororities is going to be there. Of course, vending is going to be happening. And shouts out to the Juneteenth, the actual Juneteenth committee that puts this together, man. Shouts out to Ms. Marsha Ali Graham and everybody else on that thing, Brother Rashid. Everybody doing their thing to celebrate Juneteenth. And we got Friday off. Coast 97.3.
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0: Coast 97.3 is Lotto Glorilla. Get out of my face. Do that for this weekend. It's short week this week, so enjoy it. Make sure you get out and do something. I'm going to tell you also, I talked to you about Juneteenth. Just Juneteenth, it's going to be Wilmington and Color and Seabreeze. Seabreeze and Color. That's what we're doing. It's this Saturday, and it's going to be from 4 p.m. to 8 p.m. out at Seabreeze. Shouts out to everyone out at Seabreeze. Especially Sister Elise. Man, Sister Elise has all the historical facts and all that good stuff about what Seabreeze is, where Seabreeze is, who Seabreeze is, and all the things great things that came out of Seabreeze. So join us out there at 4 p.m. to 8 p.m. at Seabreeze on Saturday. This Saturday, they're going to have when I say if you're from Seabreeze, if you're from Wilmington, you know they're famous for them clam fritters. Fish, clam fritters, shrimp, all that's going down in Seabreeze. Of course, Freedman Beach, however you want to say it. Make sure you join us out there. It's going to be vendors out there, too. So we're celebrating Juneteenth all weekend with, of course, the Juneteenth celebration, MLK. And then we're going to close that down and go on out to Seabreeze. Ooh, when the wind is real good, in the evening, that wind real good off that water. Coast 97.3.
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7: Staying active every day will go a long way towards helping you live a happy, healthy, and pain-free life. And there's perhaps no movement more fundamental than walking. It reinforces the alignment, stability, and coordinated muscle activation that supports how your body moves, whether you're doing strenuous exercise or simply going about your daily life. This is according to Dana Santis, a strength and conditioning specialist. Even though you walk every day, Dana does say you can make small adjustments to immediately improve your walking mechanics. So, keep your rib cage stacked over your pelvis. Avoid leaning over or arching your lower back. Allow your arms to swing naturally in coordination with your legs. Keep your gaze forward, your jaw relaxed, and then just breathe in through your nose and out through your mouth. I'm Dr. Sanjay Gupta, helping you live a better life.
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0: 7.3 Boss Man D-Lo, Motion Party. You cannot get in. Don't forget July 23rd. He's going to be at the House of Blues with Young Miami. Yes. Belly Baby's on that too. July 23rd. Boss Man D-Lo, Young Miami, House of Blues. We're going to have those tickets to give away. And if you buy those tickets, from my understanding, if you buy those tickets from my man at Dr. Styles, my folks over there, you might win a Chanel bag. They're going to give it away. So someone is holding the golden ticket over there at Dr. Styles. If you buy your ticket, you might win a Chanel bag. For real. 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
1: You a gold digger, Chuck?
2: I wouldn't say I'm a gold digger, man. I just like sugar mamas, man. Ever since they changed the rate of pay and it's equal for women, why not? That's why I got a sugar mama.
3: Do you like your sugar mama? Do you actually like her? Do you have feelings for her?
2: I actually do.
4: But does she look good, though?
1: No.
2: She's together.
5: What's the biggest thing she bought you, man?
2: She about to put money in herself to get her body done. I ain't into all that.
3: Nah, tell her don't do that. Tell her keep that old school Chevy the way it is, man. Ooh.
4: If all that went away, right, she lost whatever, all the money she had, she wasn't able to do for you anymore, would you still like her?
1: No.
4: Would you be with her?
2: Just like if the same thing with a man, things will change, you feel me?
3: Damn.
4: Exactly.
2: If a guy lost all his money and could provide the same way, things will change.
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11: It's not looking too bad this afternoon on the roadways. You'll find your usual slowdowns in certain areas, including Market Street northbound. There's a delay near Carr Avenue, then again near MLK. After that, there's a brief backup on 17 north in toward Hempstead at 210. Brett Dixon, right now traffic.
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25: Trending a little cooler in the short term for your First Alert forecast. For Monday night, look for partly cloudy skies, settling breezes, and overnight lows in the lower 70s. Variably or mostly cloudy skies for Tuesday, highs in the lower and middle 80s. Back to the lower 70s for your Tuesday night. And for Wednesday, the risk of a few showers and high temperatures a little closer to that 90 degree mark. From the WECT First Alert Forecast Center, I'm Gabe Ross.
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Hey, Charlamagne Tha God here from the world's most dangerous morning show, The Breakfast Club. Lock in now to Big B. His happy place is inside of a Marvel comic book, just like mine, okay? I got Wolverine tattooed on my right arm right now. Got it when I was 17 years old, when tattoos were illegal in South Carolina. That's how committed I am to Marvel. Coast 97.3.

0: Coast 97.3, number one hip hop and R&B, French Montana, Max B. Ever since the Knicks, I went deaf on the Knicks. That's what that new joint, man. Shouts out to him. He got the remix on there with Remy. They say it's a little shade towards Clarissa Shields. You know what? Y'all stop reaching. Stop reaching. Stop reaching. New York won. We're going to have to deal with New York until next year this time. That's what I want you to say. Shouts out to the Hornets. That's all I'm going to do. That's all I'm going to say. We out here. But New York looked really good, man. So shouts out to all those New York fans. I appreciate y'all. Giants on the way. Giants are on the way. It's not Coast 97.3.
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8: There is a brief backup forming on Eastwood Road going west as you head toward Market Street. That delay continues on the westbound MLK and gets heavier near College Road, then again near Carr Avenue. And there's some brief delays again after that, getting onto the outbound span of the Isabel Holmes Bridge around toward 421.
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20: You ever wake up in the middle of the night or maybe first thing in the morning and notice drool on your pillow? Unless you're sleeping next to someone who hasn't already seen all your good, bad, and ugly, it's probably not that big a deal and not anything to worry about unless it's something that just started happening recently. When people drool at night, it's often because of a stuffy nose, acid reflux, or being a mouth breather. People who sleep on their stomach or side are more likely to drool than someone who sleeps on their back. But in some cases, drooling at night can be a warning sign of something more serious, like dental issues, sleep apnea, or even early symptoms of Parkinson's disease. If you're at all concerned about this, the best place to start is with an ENT doctor, an ears, nose, and throat doctor. They can recommend a sleep study to possibly get some answers. I'm Dr. Sanjay Gupta, helping you live a better life.
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7: It looks like there was an opening of the Cape Fear Memorial Bridge. There's a backover heavy across the bridge in both directions. The Isabel Holmes Bridge, that's very slow going westbound off of MLK. That continues across the bridge in toward 421. Bert Dixon, right now traffic.
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20: Recent survey conducted by Common Sense Media found one-third of teenagers prefer AI companions over humans for serious conversations. There's a term for that, social offloading. And experts we talked to warned that this habit could be stunting emotional growth, leaving an already isolated generation who came of age during the pandemic even less prepared for the messiness of human interaction. Sure, AI can help you polish whatever it is you're looking to say, but that's not very human, right? It's the messiness that makes our interactions with each other so real. It's also what makes them so validating, help us to develop our confidence, our voice, our deep bonds with each other. Psychiatrists we talked to encouraged turning to family or friends when you're struggling to express yourself. They are keen to help. I'm Dr. Sanjay Gupta, helping you live a better life.

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1: 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I don't know if you know how the kind of schools they're providing meal packs weekly. I know the kids are out for the summer, so it's a chance for you, you know, so they won't eat you out of house and home. They got the Sun Meals to Go program, and this packs will include 5 days worth of breakfast and lunch. The initiative underscores the district's continued dedication to promoting student health. And meal packs will be available for children 18 years old and under, all right? So you definitely can do that. Or you can apply for the USDA's Sunbucks program. You can do that, and that's in New Hanover County. Now, in Brunswick County, North Brunswick, they got at North Brunswick High School, they got summer lunch, summer breakfast, 7:15 to 8:45, and lunch, 11 a.m. to 1 p.m. And the same thing for South Brunswick, West Brunswick, Belleville Elementary, Jesse May Monroe, Town Creek Middle, Lincoln Elementary, Union Elementary, Town Creek Elementary, and Virginia Williamson Elementary School. They're doing that. They're doing from 8 to 9 a.m. And lunch, 11 a.m. to 1 p.m. Pender County, they got pickups June 3rd, and it's going to run weekly through the 12th. They're doing 3 weeks worth of breakfast and lunch. South Topsail Elementary is where you can pick up. C.F. Pope Elementary, Malpas Corner, Rocky Point Elementary, Atkinson Town Hall, and Maple Hill Presbyterian Church. 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And Columbus County, Whiteville City Schools, having Monday delivery at Covey Run, Sandy Ridge, Kent Place, Town of Chadburn. 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Hallsboro Elementary, Tabor City School, West Columbus School, Chadburn Elementary. 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You can pick up the free meal options for children 18 and under. 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
9: Give yourself plenty of time if you need to cross over the Keyfair Memorial Bridge. There's a collision that occurred on the outbound span. This is causing jammed up traffic out of downtown on both Wooster Street and 3rd Street. There's also bumper-to-bumper traffic on the causeway eastbound from 421 onto the bridge as well.
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0: biggest bridal month. But at Perry's Emporium, something blue isn't just for brides anymore. 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
2: Trending a little cooler in the short term for your First Alert forecast. For Monday night, look for partly cloudy skies, settling breezes, and overnight lows in the lower 70s. Variably or mostly cloudy skies for Tuesday, highs in the lower and middle 80s. Back to the lower 70s for your Tuesday night. And for Wednesday, the risk of a few showers and high temperatures a little closer to that 90 degree mark. From the WECT First Alert Forecast Center, I'm Gabe Ross.
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0: Coast 97.3, number one hip hop and R&B is DJ Khaled, one of them, Future, Lil Baby on that joint. It's a rap for your man, Big B. I'm getting up out of here. Mike Lang's going to hold you down. Let me tell you, whatever Mike Lang says, go ahead and go with it. He's been wilding out since yesterday for the Hurricanes win. He's been cutting up. Like, I have gotten about four AI flyers with him standing on top of the Lenovo Center in Raleigh in the Hurricanes jersey, holding the Hurricane, holding the national championship trophy. And no, he was in Wilmington watching it on TV. So Mike Lang has been going in about Hurricanes. So, and he's a Carolina Panthers fan. So everything Carolina, that's what he's doing. So be on the lookout for him. He's getting ready to cut up right now. And like I always say, big up South Side about East. North Side, if better is possible, good is not enough. Shouts out to Vacation Bible School, too. Coast 97.3.
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0: 14th, an obscure holiday to many in America. But to African Americans, the word Juneteenth sparks happiness, joy, and celebration. The holiday began in the Galveston, Texas area and commemorates June 19, 1865, the day that Union General Gordon Granger announced that all slaves were free in Texas. Although the Emancipation Proclamation freed all slaves in America, it was only enforceable as Union soldiers defeated Confederate forces state by state. And it wasn't until June 19th that the men and women in bondage in Texas were actually set free. Hence the word Juneteenth. Over the years, the meaning and message of Juneteenth has spread across America. And in a time of reckoning and renewal of conscience around race, the celebration of Juneteenth has become even more important. Whether you call it Freedom Day, Emancipation Day, or any of its many beloved names, make it a point this year to enjoy the history, the food, and the lessons of Juneteenth.
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2: Yeah, I'm still lit, man. You already know what it is. Top seven at seven time. We in here, Hurricane Central, baby. Sold out radio, your number seven song. I got a trauma bond with the Hurricanes because we the champs. T.I., trauma bond right here. Let's get it in.

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0: Your number two song on the countdown, Body, Don Toliver, in the number one spot. Because, you know, my Canes won last night. We was partying at Omnia in Vegas. 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
3: 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That's for all my scammers and my kid money.

0: Spin That, Young Miami, your number one song, top 7 at 7, sold out radio countdown. Look, man, I you know, big shouts out to the New York Knicks. 53 years. But it's been 20. It's been 20. Port City and surrounding areas was popping with you, but it's been 20 for my Hurricanes. Like, I vividly remember, I ain't never get to play hockey. Play it on the video game, all that good stuff. But I remember the first practice that they had in Raleigh when I was a kid at the Iceplex over off of Capitol. Man, big shouts out to the Hurricanes, man. I was definitely glued in. I didn't even sit down the first period last night. Once we went up 2-0, it was a wrap. I knew we were smoking on that Golden Night pack for the rest of the night. Big, big shouts out to my Hurricanes, man. Let's reload and do it again next year. You know what I mean? More music right after this. We on that Hurricane joint. Man, hit me up on the gram, too. I was on top of the Lenny last night. You know what I mean?
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0: Brent Fayez would have to right here on Coast 97.3. DJ Mike Lane, M. Lizzie, I'm in the building. You want to stay tapped in? Do remember Juneteenth is this weekend. We got anything that we got going on, man. 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Of course, follow us on all social media, Coast97.3. Hit us up right here, 910-763-0973. More music right after this quick break. It's still hurricane season. Matter of fact, I'm about to throw that Petey Pablo, North Carolina. Come on, raise up.
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16: Eating a healthy diet is not only good for you physically, it can also keep your brain sharp as you age. According to a new study out of China, people who most closely followed the MIND diet slowed aging in key structures inside their brains by more than 2 years. The MIND diet is a combination of the Mediterranean diet, which we talk a lot about, and the DASH diet, which stands for Dietary Approaches to Stop Hypertension. All three of these diets are similar, but the MIND diet puts more of an emphasis on berries, beans, leafy green vegetables, fish, poultry, whole grains, olive oil, and nuts. You're not going to eat foods with a lot of saturated fat. We're talking cheese, butter, red meat, or anything fried. You really don't have to eat like this 100% of the time. That's the key. Just do the best that you can. I'm Dr. Sanjay Gupta, helping you live a better life.
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